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9: Here's a K97 meteorology forecast. Chance of thunderstorms and foggy tonight. Otherwise, cloudy skies expected. Lows of aloft around 52. Northeast winds 5 to 10 miles per hour. Cloudy skies expected and foggy early tomorrow. Rain showers likely. Highs level off around 58. Slight chance of rain showers tomorrow night. Lows level off around 48. Overcast skies. From the Weatherology Weather Center, I'm staff meteorologist Laura Walker. Right now, 64.
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2: Here's a K97 weatherology forecast. Cloudy skies expected with fog in spots tonight with a chance of thunderstorms. Lows level off around 52. Northeast winds 5 to 10 miles per hour. Rain showers likely tomorrow. Highs level off around 58. Cloudy skies expected with fog early. Overcast tomorrow night. Slight chance of rain showers. Lows level off around 48. From the Weatherology Weather Center, I'm staff meteorologist Laura Walker. Right now, 63.
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Taylor Swift, of course, recently got married to Travis Kelce. She inherited a few nieces from Travis's brother, Jason Kelce. And apparently they had this really adorable habit of anytime they would say hi to Taylor or talk to Taylor, they'd call her Taylor Swift. Hi, Taylor Swift. Welcome over, Taylor Swift. So they had to tell her, you know, you can just refer to Taylor as Aunt Taylor. That's all right.

My name is Emily Harlan. Thank you so much for listening and hanging out with me today. Every weekend, we celebrate the incredible women of country music for 3 hours for She's Country. It's my favorite time of the week. So you can find me on Instagram at Emily B. Harlan. Let me know which artists you want to hear. And I will see you next weekend right here on She's Country. There's

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1: Here's a K97 weatherology forecast. Chance of thunderstorms, fog and spots overnight. Otherwise, cloudy skies expected. Lows level off around 52. Winds out of the east, 8 to 15 miles per hour. Thunderstorms likely and foggy early Monday. Daytime highs approaching 58. Overcast skies. Cloudy skies Monday night. Slight chance of rain showers. Lows dip down to about 48. From the Weatherology Weather Center, I'm staff meteorologist Laura Lockwood. Currently, it's 61 degrees.

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5: Here's a K97 weatherology forecast. Chance of thunderstorms with fog early overnight, otherwise cloudy. Lows of a low around 52. Easterly winds 8 to 15 miles per hour. Storms likely Monday, high of 58, overcast skies. Slight chance for showers Monday night, lows around 48, cloudy. That's your updated forecast brought to you by Quickstar, supporting local weather in communities across the state. Right now, it's 60 degrees.

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1: Here's a K97 weatherology forecast. Chance of thunderstorms with fog early overnight. Otherwise cloudy. Lows level off around 52. Easterly winds 8 to 15 miles per hour. Storms likely Monday, high of 58. Overcast skies. Slight chance for showers Monday night. Lows around 48. Cloudy. That's your updated forecast brought to you by Quickstar. Supporting local weather in communities across the state. Currently 59.

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2: Here's the K97 weatherology forecast. Showers likely overnight, otherwise cloudy skies expected. Lows dip down to about 52. East winds, 8 to 15 miles per hour. Overcast with fog and spots early Monday, showers likely, high of 56. Cloudy skies expected Monday night, chance for drizzle, lows level off around 50. From the Weatherology Weather Center, I'm meteorologist Jennifer Vujicic. Currently, it's 59 degrees.

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4: K97 Weatherology Forecast. Showers likely overnight, otherwise cloudy skies expected. Lows dip down to about 52. East winds 8 to 15 miles per hour. Overcast with fog and spots early Monday. Showers likely, high of 56. Cloudy skies expected Monday night. Chance for drizzle. Lows level off around 50. From the Weatherology Weather Center, I'm meteorologist Jennifer Vujicic. Right now, it's 58 degrees.

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15: 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Here's the K97 weatherology forecast. For today, we'll see showers and isolated storms. Patchy fog will be around 2 as temperatures top out around 56 with cloudy skies. Areas of rain will still be around tonight with mostly cloudy skies, a low around 50. We'll see more peaks of sun by Tuesday, a little bit warmer too, with a high around 61. Then into Tuesday night, passing clouds, a low in the mid-40s. Lots of sunshine on Wednesday as temperatures top out in the upper 60s. From the Weatherology Weather Center, I'm meteorologist Regina Cole. Right now, it's 55 degrees.

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1: Woo!
0: The Monday edition. Very happy to be here with you. It's a little wet, I know. We'll talk about that soon. Here's Jason Aldean, K97.

Weekends on Iowa's favorite country. K97, hey, your old pal Mason, very happy to be here with you. It's 6:11 in the a.m. It's cloudy and 56. We could get a little more rain, and the wind is, it's 9 miles an hour out of the east-northeast. Tell you, it feels a whole lot stronger if you're on a boat.

0: ready to go, just in case. It's expected to start soon. There's a pretty darn good chance of it. We've already had a decent system come through. Yeah, so another rainy one. So, yep, be ready. Be ready. We'll probably talk about the weather here again in a bit. Like I said, today's rainy. Nah, we'll find out what's happening the rest of the week here after a while. But really, we gotta kick things into gear. Indeed, it's Monday. Let's pep things up. Wayback Playback's coming at 6:30, and I know I say this often, but it is a really darn good one. A really darn good one. And Zach John King's coming up quick on K97.
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Chase Matthew holding it down on Iowa's favorite country. K97 holding it down here on the weather front. It's still just cloudy, but rain is expected soon, and rain's expected all day. Yeah, another cold, rainy day. High 60 today. Winds out of the east northeast, 9 miles an hour. That may pick up a little. Tomorrow, decent chance of rain, high 63, but a little slighter. Chance of rain Wednesday, 66.

0: 7 for a high, and then we're going to end up back in the upper 60s by Friday. But there's chance of rain all week. I hate to be the bearer of bad news, but hey, somebody's got to do it. I'll make up for it with a way back playback. It's really darn good today. Right now, it's Hardy. Give heaven some hell. K97.
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Kelsey Ballerini with Noah Kahn on Iowa's favorite country. Woo! Mason's K97 morning show. Cowboys cry too. It is 6:30. It is time for the way back playback. And today we remember a man born September 21st, 1936. Royden Dickey Lipscomb. Known professionally as Dickie Lee. Dickie Lee is 90 years old today. Well, he had a number one hit in 1975 with this tune, Rocky, on K97. It's the Wayback Playback.

0: The Way Back Playback on K97. Dickie Lee, 90 years old today. The guy was a prolific songwriter as well. Wrote some for George Jones and whatnot. But that tune there just always stuck with, like, the first time I heard it. You know, I'm thinking, oh, it's this peppy song, you know, it's all upbeat. And then listening to the lyrics, like, the music doesn't change. It's still peppy and upbeat. And those lyrics, it gets pretty dark. It's some pretty heavy material he's dealing with there. 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

0: Iowa's favorite country, K97, Josh Turner. Hometown girl, it's 6:48, cloudy in Fort Dodge. Yeah, we're at 55 degrees, high today of 60, and rain is expected to start soon. It's still dark. I can't tell if it is. But anyway, yeah, so last week talked a little bit about the TSA and pilot program approved non-ticketed visitors from being allowed to pass through security at 13 U.S. airports so they can wait with friends and family at the gate. That's great. You know, you get the sentimental goodbyes. Not for me. I'm an Irish goodbye guy. I dip. I just dip. I do see myself out here, but I digress. Now, there's talks about to remove the restriction on water bottles going through security. So you no longer have to chug your water after putting everything in the bins or throw a full bottle in the trash. You know, I don't think you can... the vodka, I don't know if you ever saw that vodka lady, but she had a bottle of vodka and it was like, ma'am, you need to toss that. And she said, I'll toss you. And ended up just chugging a whole bottle of vodka right before I didn't do a follow-up on that. I can't imagine it was a fun plane ride for anyone. If she even got to get on one, but the change could be happening soon, they say. Like the other rule rollbacks, it won't affect all passengers. Only the ones that have TSA pre-check. Now, cynics might say they're trying to get everybody to sign up to pay for that. And they probably are, but airports are now being equipped with newer CT screening technology and automated detection capabilities that can distinguish water from other liquids and identify potential threats. If you've ever bought a bottle, you know, and you took it in your carry-on, you buy from the duty-free shop to get the bottle, they take it out of the packaging, like, you know, they put it in special packaging at the duty-free shop, and then they open it up at TSA. There's a machine they put it in that does it, like, moves it all around, kind of scans it and all that, but apparently now they're able to do it to a larger scale for water bottles. And, yeah, they're not preparing the TSA. The 3-1-1 rule, carry-on liquids must be 3.4 ounces or less. That's still in effect. They're just talking water bottles to take on the plane. I think that's very humane of them. A little look at weather coming up. It's Mason's K97 Morning Show.
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9: Here's the K97 weatherology forecast. For today, we'll see showers and isolated storms. Patchy fog will be around 2. As temperatures top out around 56 with cloudy skies. Areas of rain will still be around tonight with mostly cloudy skies, a low around 50. We'll see more peaks of sun by Tuesday, a little bit warmer too, with a high around 61. Then into Tuesday night, passing clouds, a low in the mid-40s. Lots of sunshine on Wednesday as temperatures top out in the upper 60s. From the Weatherology Weather Center, I'm meteorologist Regina Cole. Right now, it's 56 degrees.

0: Mackenzie Carpenter in Midland. I wish you would on Mason's K97 Monday morning show. That's fine. Start to a great week. Hopefully. Yeah. George Strait. The breath you take. A little throwback, K97.
1: He looks up from second base.

New kind of emotion on Iowa's favorite country, K97. That's Runaway June. Oh, yeah. Just a teaser of what I'm going to talk about soon here. Monday Night Football, quite the milestone today. Here's Kenny Chesney, Carry On, K97.

Luke Bryan on K97. I see you. Well, a congratulations are in order to Monday Night Football. That's right. Monday Night Football debuted 56 years ago today. 1970. Yeah, the Browns beat the visiting Jets 31-21. Announcing team was Howard Cassell, Dandy Don Meredith, and Keith Jackson. Frank Gifford replaced Keith Jackson the next season.

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Jet Black Rose's Carolina Blue. It's Mason's K97 morning show. There's a zoo in the United Kingdom that went viral last week. Yeah, we'll discuss why soon. Here's Dierks Bentley, K97.

0: Tim McGraw's Song for America on Iowa's favorite country, Mason's morning show. Usually, you got to be incarcerated to get a tour of child predators. Chester Zoo in the United Kingdom recently started a predator tour featuring iconic predators of the animal kingdom and their prey in our very unique guided tour. Sounds pretty cool. It involves coming face-to-face with some of the zoo's most iconic animals, such as its family of Sumerian tigers. Now, they suggest buying tickets online, and that's why I'm bringing this up. And some poor word choice and lack of punctuation, the options include adult predator tour and child predator tour. Yeah, went viral on the internet. Spokesperson for Chester Zoo admitted that the tour had been unfortunately named, and they've since corrected it. You know, like if they're just calling it the Predator Tour, and you know, somebody in the office didn't think about it, or it's that dang AI. Could have been that dang AI. They're like, hey, this will draw some eyes to it. It's Iowa's favorite country, K97.
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0: Morning show. Toby Keith, of course, along with Willie Nelson. Beer for my horses. Old Willie Nelson, still touring. Tomorrow night, he's going to be in Bridgeport, Connecticut. Later this week, he's playing for the fans in Philly, and then even heading down to Virginia Beach this weekend. That's right. Willie Nelson staying very, very active. Good for him. That's it's amazing at the age of 93. Well, here's a tune at 7:39 called 321. Tucker Wetmore, K97.

0: Jordan Foster on Iowa's favorite country. It's Mason's K97 morning show. It is 7:45. It is still just cloudy, and it's almost like a little mist around. And we are expecting rain through the day. It's just gotten pushed back a little bit. Perhaps just fairly light, what have you. 55 degrees right now, it feels like 49. There's a wind out of the northeast, about 9 miles an hour. And some decent gusts, 15 or so. So, yeah, it's feeling a little chilly. But 'tis the season. Tomorrow, I mean, we're kind of expecting the same weather all week. It'll get a little warmer. But, you know, not as many chances of rain. I think this is looking to be the rainiest so far this week. But tomorrow, fall begins. It's the first official day of fall tomorrow. So hopefully, weather-wise, it wasn't a great weekend. You know, but anywho, fall starts tomorrow. A new poll, 51% of Americans say they've managed to get away this summer, which is nice. That's nice, even if it was over a weekend or a holiday. That includes 12% who opted for a local trip or staycation. More about leisure. You don't need to hop a plane to Paris, you know. A nice bus trip up to Minnesota. Even without the fishing, it was fun. I'm lucky I was able to get one in, you know. 28% of people say they took roughly the trip they had originally planned, while 11% did travel, but took a different trip from the other one they initially had in mind. And another 12% opted for that local or staycation, which, just the relax, you know. 47% say they did not take a vacation this summer. Finance is a common reason there, along with family or household needs, transportation issues, work, school, other issues, you know, other schedules. Getting away another season, you know, not everybody loves the beach. Yeah, go ice fishing instead. K97.
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9: Here's the K97 weatherology forecast. For today, we'll see showers and isolated storms. Patchy fog will be around 2. As temperatures top out around 56 with cloudy skies. Areas of rain will still be around tonight with mostly cloudy skies, a low around 50. We'll see more peaks of sun by Tuesday, a little bit warmer too, with a high around 61. Then into Tuesday night, passing clouds, a low in the mid-40s. Lots of sunshine on Wednesday as temperatures top out in the upper 60s. From the Weatherology Weather Center, I'm meteorologist Regina Cole. Right now, it's 55 degrees.

0: 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It's 7:54 in the AM and Saturday, October 17th, 44th annual chili cook-off at the Fort Museum. Taking cooking entries now. Yeah, that's right. You want to get a team together? You want to try to win some money? Some good prizes? Judge's choice, people's choice. Going to be a great day. We're going to set up outside and indoors. So if you want to just bring the inside chili, you can. If you want to set up the old school camp, you can do that too. Looking forward to the 44th annual chili cook-off out at the Fort Museum there in the Opera House and just outside the Opera House there. Big thanks to Fort Dodge Chili Lover Society for doing this, and also a huge shout out to the fort. We look forward to hanging out there this Saturday. That's right, we got a big dart tournament coming up. That's you register 11 o'clock. We're going to open that up. I'll be broadcasting from about 12:30 or so. Yeah, or 10:30 to 12:30. Registration cuts off at 12:30 so we can get all the games lined up and whatnot. They've got a bar there. We'll have a food truck there as well. Really good barbecue truck. Yeah. You're going to have to check it out. You can see our Facebook page for more on both of those events. And a lot of other stuff coming up, too, is at yourfortdodge.com. It's Easton Corbin, K97.
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Caroline Jones, no telling. It's Iowa's favorite country, K97. It's a little light rain. A little light rain expected here for a bit, and it's just on and off. We're going to have that 55 feeling like 49. It doesn't take a genius to figure out you should wear a raincoat today. Oh, yeah, you got a raincoat with the hood. Now get one of those hats. I got to look into that. I think I'll hit some thrift stores. Here's Dan and Shay. Say so, K97.

0: Jason Aldean, Johnny Cash on K97. Mason's morning show and goofing around on the internet. You know, I see this people online listing the dead giveaways that someone is smarter than they let on. They gather information before making a judgment. Now, a lot of these, they are just kind of common sense, but it's just common sense. It's not as common anymore. They're comfortable and confident enough to admit when they don't know something, but will look it up. Yeah, that's a big one. That is a big one. When they're very good at problem solving, always approach the problem from the right angle, even if it's something they're not too experienced with. Or maybe being taught to do something new, caring just as much about why it should be done a certain way as they do about what needs to be done. That's huge. You know, that's a big part of it. Analysis and whatnot. That's how you, yeah, get those brain juices flowing. They also said sarcasm. Somebody said sarcasm. Manipulating information on the fly is surprisingly difficult. I have no idea what that would be about. I've never used sarcasm in my life. It's Mason's K97 morning show. Joe Jaden has sports here coming up pretty darn quick. And, well, hey, yourforddodge.com. What do you know?
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2: 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One name kept coming up, Josh Turek. He's got my vote. I'm just tired of doing this math.
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Hurts Like You. Hey, we'll hear from Joe Jaden here soon about what happened. Well, you know, Football Friday. What games went on? We'll get a kind of a rundown of the games that will be happening as well soon. Joe Jaden will have sports with us, and we'll talk a few more dead giveaways that somebody's smarter than they let on. One of them isn't people telling you how smart they are. Yeah, I'm a genius. I know not to do that. Here's Dylan Marlowe, Picture Perfect, K97.

0: Doherty, Thomas Rhett. After all the bars are closed, Mason's morning show. Nice 55 degrees, feeling like 48. It's a wet day. It's going to be a wet day. It doesn't look like it's really raining quite right now. But earlier, talking about the dead giveaways. Someone smarter than they let on. You know, somebody asks substantial questions because they're actually listening to you instead of just waiting for their turn to speak. That's a big one. They remember small details about people and things and are able to use that information in a productive way. Good memory is nice. Knowing how and when to use facts that people have shared shows adaptive intelligence. When they can understand someone else's opposing view without having to agree with it or get angry over it. Or when they can hold two opposing ideas in their head at the same time. And there's a test to prove that, actually. They understand the nuances of something enough to be able to debate either side of it. And, finally, when they're able to explain something complicated in a simpler and more readily understood terms. Yeah, that helps a lot. Scientists in a lab coat, yeah, they're smart, but you know that. You know, the guy that can explain what scientists are doing, that's usually a better one. There are some dead giveaways that somebody's dumber than they let on. I look forward to sharing some of those in a bit, but as stated earlier, Joe Jaden with sports coming up here pretty darn quick on K97.
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3: I'm Joe Jaden with the Connoisseur Media Sports Update. Iowa football's ranked 17th in both the latest coaches poll and Associated Press rankings, which was released yesterday. The Hawkeyes were previously ranked 20th in the coaches poll and 18th in the AP poll. Iowa's next opponent, Michigan, is ranked 18th in both the coaches and AP poll. Today's local schedule, St. Edmund Cross Country at the Humboldt Invitational. Girls at 5 o'clock, boys at 5:30. Fort Dodge Dodgers boys golf at the Indianola Invite at 10:30. 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Iowa Central men's golf at the Duane Chenet Invite at East Moline, Illinois. Recapping Saturday's scoreboard, Iowa Central football wins at Coffeyville Community College of Kansas 31-27. The Tritons now 3-1. The fourth-ranked in Division II Iowa Central volleyball team defeats Fort Scott Community College at Kansas City, Kansas Community College. Scores of the match have the Tritons winning 25-19, 25-22, 25-22. And then the Tritons lose to Cowley County Community College, who is ranked second. Cowley wins 14-25, 25-21, 25-19, 25-21. The Tritons now 17-2 on the year. Iowa Central women's soccer blows out North Iowa Area Community College 10-2. The Tritons now 5-3. Iowa Central men's soccer also wins 2-0 over North Iowa Area Community College. The Tritons have now won 4 in a row. They're 5-2 on the season. Fort Dodge Dodgers cross-country squads competed at the Cherokee Invite. The boys get 8th as a team. Cale Hansen 13th. Jace Point was 15th. Corbin McCone was 21st. The girls get 7th as a team. Dodger volleyball loses 3 matches at the Carroll Invite on Saturday. They lose in 2 sets each to Audubon, ACGC, and IKM Manning. The Dodgers are now 1-10. Dodger girls swim team hosted the Gary Winkler Invite on Saturday. They get 4th as a team. Champion for Fort Dodge, Carly Pearson, in the 100-yard breaststroke. St. Edmund volleyball goes 1-4 at the CYO tournament in Sioux City. The Gaels lose to Galen Catholic, Kemper Catholic, and Bishop Heelan 2-0. They lose to Remsen St. Mary's 2-1. The Gaels defeat Bishop Garrigan 2-1. St. Edmund now 7-9 on the year. South Central Kowloon volleyball goes 1-2 at the Carroll Invitational. On Saturday, they lose to Carroll and Newell Fonda, both 2-1. They defeat Storm Lake 2-1. The Titans are now 10-10 on the year. And I'm Joe Jaden with the Connoisseur Media Sports Update.
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0: Carrie Underwood, Two Black Cadillacs, Mason's K97 Morning Show. Yeah, we heard a lot of dead giveaways that somebody's smarter than they let on, but how do you know when somebody's dumber? How about if he goes everywhere with a tennis ball in his mouth? Maybe her shirt says, I'm with stupid, and the arrow's pointing up. And perhaps he starts every sentence with, well, according to Joe Rogan, you can get her to do anything for a starburst. If you won three Super Bowls playing for the New England Patriots, you know, that's a pretty dead giveaway there. Thinks Olive Garden is authentic Italian. Yeah, authentic Italian. Graduated with honors from Arizona State. There's a lot of dead giveaways. The only book she ever finished was a scratch and sniff, and even then it was just the scratching part. Lots of dead giveaways. Doesn't take a genius to figure out it's a wet day today. Yeah, rain's expected just throughout the day. Subsided for now, but 55 degrees, feeling like 48. That wind's held steady, about 9 miles an hour. We'll see what's happening in the next few days for weatherology here soon. K97.
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4: 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He won $30,000. Kelly Reese of Vail was unwinding after work when he started scratching his $30,000 crossword ticket. He quickly realized this one was different.
5: I had quite a few to scratch yet, and I'm like, wow, I got how many words up here already, and it keeps going. I like this, and I love this.
4: Kelly bought his winning ticket at Beer 30 in Denison. After scratching it, he checked it over and over with the Iowa

0: Lottery mobile app before calling his girlfriend.
1: I called girlfriend, said, "You'll never believe this." And I said, "I checked it on my phone a few times. This is unbelievable."
2: It feels fantastic.
0: Kelly says the $30,000 win came as a welcome relief and will allow him to pay off some medical bills. Congratulations to Kelly and all of our winners. The Iowa Lottery. Feel like a winionaire.
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5: Here's the K97 weatherology forecast. We'll see a few scattered showers and thunderstorms here for today with cloudy skies and temperatures holding rather steady. Northeast winds of 5 to 10 miles per hour. And for tonight, a chance for some rain with cloudy skies and a low near 50. Tuesday, partial sunshine, high of 61 degrees. Wednesday, plenty of blue skies and sun, high around 67. From the Weatherology Weather Center, I'm meteorologist Jennifer Wojcicki. Currently, it's 55.
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Billy Green, Think Is You Drunk on Iowa's favorite country, K97. Why not? It's the last day of summer. It's the last day of summer. I think you should be entitled to. It's also Miniature Golf Day, which unfortunately not a great day for that. We do have a nice little course in town, if I do say so. Luke Bryan and Luke Combs, a new one, K97.

0: K97, it's Low Cash Wrong Hearts. 909 in the AM. It's Monday. Just creating a new Facebook page. Accountability for accountability for accountability for all. Let me tell you, how dare you poke holes at somebody poking holes in people? I know if accountability for all, if that page comes up, then I'm cooked. My goose, yeah, oh yeah, that thing's popping out the end and everything. Yeah, what do you do? It's a cruel world sometimes, that internet. But you can learn some great stuff off the internet. A flight attendant recently went viral after sharing a nasty reality of flying. Apparently some passengers changed their babies right on the airplane tray tables. So yeah, you got those. You got some snacks. Said if she has to eat on the plane, she'll put a trash bag over the tray table because that's the only way it's safe. So, yeah, peanut butter and jelly sandwich to enjoy on the flight. It better not leave that plate one bit. I'm paranoid now. I mean, I have a baby at home. Change the baby, you got a sheet down. You know, nice and easy. You know, put a sheet down. That way, there is anything that spills, accidents, whatnot, beyond the changing, like, there you go. Gets a spray and a wash. And it goes back in the rotation. Of course, when you're out traveling and whatnot, I don't know, keep a couple few of those sheets in the diaper bag, really. Unless you're dealing with kids that are way older and you're like, oh, they only have accidents every now and then. In which case, if your four-year-old drops trow in his pants, probably, you know, take him to the bathroom or something. But I wouldn't want to change my baby on one of those either, you know? I mean, the germs they're leaving, the germs from other people. Common sense, yeah, not so common anymore. It's Iowa's favorite country, K97, markets at 9:30.
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K97 Dan and Shay say so. It's 9:35, 56, feeling like 48. Yeah, it's the last day of summer. My eye falls here. Let's just accept it. Everything pumpkin spice. And I'm talking everything. Details on that soon. Hudson Westbrook, K97.

0: Sam Barber featuring Harry Brianna, Iowa's favorite country, K97. Well, your ideal afterlife would involve cool temperatures, changing leaves, football, Halloween, and pumpkin spice everywhere. Get ready. There's a company called Titan Casket that created a pumpkin spice themed casket for your loved ones who never want to be without pumpkin spice. In an online ad, they said pumpkin spice forever. PSL season doesn't have to end when you do. And then direct people to pumpkinspicecasket.com for more information. Yeah, hard to believe that domain wasn't already taken. But the pumpkin spice caskets cost $1,599. Have an orangish color on the outside with a white interior. Unfortunately, the casket doesn't taste or smell like pumpkin spice. There's nothing special in the design. It's basically just the exterior color. It's a bit disappointing, but the company's president says after 20 years, pumpkin spice has reached a point where there's a collective groan. There's a lot of marketing around it, so they thought, hey, we have a pumpkin spice flavor, ultimately orange casket, that they always offered. So people, of course, having a lot of fun online. Does the casket come pre-seasoned, or do I have to leave instructions for my family to include the spices themselves? Yeah, they do. They have to put the spices in there themselves. And then how long is it going to last? Does it really matter, I suppose? I guess not. We'll check out weather here soon. And still just cloudy for the time being, it seems. Iowa's favorite country, K97.
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10: Here's the K97 weatherology forecast.
8: We'll see a few scattered showers and thunderstorms here for today with cloudy skies and temperatures holding rather steady. Northeast winds of 5 to 10 miles per hour. And for tonight, a chance for some rain with cloudy skies and a low near 50. Tuesday, partial sunshine, high of 61 degrees. Wednesday, plenty of blue skies and sun, high around 67. From the Weatherology Weather Center, I'm meteorologist Jennifer Vujicic. Currently, it's 55.

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Iowa's favorite country. K97. Ian Munsick, Love is Blind.

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I finally found something I'm really good at. You thought it was over? 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

0: huh?
1: Carly Pierce, Truck on Fire. It's Iowa's favorite country. Mason's K97 morning show. Boy, I might as well just move out to the fort. Got a bunch of stuff coming up there. Monday, today, bingo. We've got that in the fort tonight. And Thursday as well with bingo. And Saturday, we're looking forward to the Luck of the Draw Dart Tournament for Connoisseur Media and Green Amusement. They're doing a bunch of stuff. They're going to bring a jukebox in. We get some free tunes we get to listen to there. Yeah, courtesy of Green Amusement. They're also throwing in an extra $300 for prizes, which is awesome. And we're also taking registrations for Chili Cook's 44th annual Chili Cook-Off. Coming back to the fort, we're opening up for indoors and outdoors. Yeah, you can reserve your spot and your chance to win some prizes and whatnot there. Quite a few cool things coming up there at the fort. Very happy to be a part of both those. This Saturday, Luck of the Draw Dart Tournament. And save the date and get registered for the 44th annual Chili Cook-Off. October 17th, it's a Saturday. Hawks are on a bye week. Should be a good one. K97.
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Small Town Throwdown, Brantley Gilbert, Mason's K97 show. A beautiful day, isn't it? It's the last day of summer. Pretend, why don't you? I think that is the best thing you can do. I know tomorrow I'm looking forward to enjoying a delicious pizza. It's supposed to be rainy again, but that's fine. They got a hot ham slider pizza this week. Oh, yeah. They open up like less than an hour from now. 11 o'clock, you can go to Shiny Top and get that delicious pizza. So, highly recommend checking it out. I may have had it before. Either way, like, I don't know, muscle memory, something. Like, I saw it, and I'm like, yeah, this is going to be a winner. There's no broccoli on it. There's no asparagus on it. There's no pickles on it. I'm super stoked for Takeout Tuesday tomorrow. Just going to be hanging with Todd McCubbin as our buddy Scott Kirkhart still hanging down in Nashville. They had the Josie Music Awards last night. Talk a little bit about that shortly. Live music calendar coming up and a whole lot more.

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Iowa's favorite country, K97, a legend. Rest in peace, Joe Diffie. One of my favorite tunes of all time. Here's one of my favorite artists, darn good, Lainey Wilson, K97.

0: Iowa's favorite country, K97, Lainey Wilson. Wildflowers and Wild Horses. You know, she married Duck Hodges a while back, and Jelly Roll was there. Actually talked about it recently. This past Thursday, there was a Country Music Hall of Fame event that Lainey Wilson and Jelly Roll were both at, and talked about the wedding, said it was like Mardi Gras, like the Mardi Gras parade for them getting up there. And yeah, I said Lainey wasn't the one flashing. It was by end of the night, Jelly Roll was flashing. Said everything was free. He ate two meals. He ate all the snacks. You know, hopefully he can keep that weight gain down, you know. Going through the divorce and all. It's something you tend to see. You also tend to see the other way. You know, like somebody, oh, I got to get back out in the dating pool. But, you know, best of luck to him. And, of course, best of luck to Lainey and all that she does. It's K97.
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Co Wetzel and Ella Langley on Iowa's favorite country, K97, streaming at yourforddodge.com. Does Apple hate lefties? It may appear so. We'll talk that soon. Here's Maddie and Tay, K97.

Tyler Hubbard, that's Land on Iowa's favorite country, K97. Apple might hate lefties. Yeah. Yeah, very possible. Very possible, anyway. Last week, they introduced the foldable iPhone Duo. And already accusations it discriminates, and not because of the $2,000 on a phone. Next month, it'll hit stores, and early reviewers say it's a breeze to unfold and hold for right-handers.

0: Left-handers, it's awkward. You know?
1: Compact and comfortable to hold, with essential controls moved to the side so they're easy to reach.
0: Left-handers got to use their right hand, otherwise they're doing weird kind of finger movements and whatnot. It's possible they could have a left-handed mode, but that would be more for the software, because the buttons are on the one side. Left-handers make up about 10% of the population. Hard to believe that Apple's going to be like, yeah, 10%. We don't need 10% of the population. Could be a major oversight. Does make the phone unusable for some folks, but a lot of them are, a lot of people already downplaying it. You know, it's a right-handed world anyway. Like, left-handers, they're used to dealing with it. There's reports that they have a slightly shorter life expectancy just because of the stressors that come with being left-handed. I'm right-handed. You know, I can't speak on it. I feel for you, though. I can't imagine what it's like. I would lose it. I would constantly lose it. I'm sure, like, yeah, I think those stressors would have gotten me by now. K97. Western.
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0: Brad Paisley today on Iowa's favorite country, K97. Well, unfortunately, Scott Kirkhart didn't come home with any hardware, or he didn't leave the Nashville Josie of Music Awards last night without any hardware, but says, you know, great to be nominated. He's very happy that, you know, it's pretty cool, you know, to even be nominated for a big award like that. Josie Music Awards were last night. Honestly, I couldn't tell you who won. I just know that Kirkhart didn't. And it looks like if you follow him on social media and whatnot, he is having a blast down there. He's hanging with a couple other area musicians. Old Jesse Wilson's with him. And Jeremy Ober as well. And there was talks of him going into the studio. So if he's got those fellas down there with him, I think we got something cooking on the next Kirkhart tune for sure. So he's out tomorrow, but Todd McCubbin is in tomorrow for Takeout Tuesday with Shiny Top. Don't miss that one. It's K97.
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0: 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Thursday, Shiny Top Brewing has Chris King taking the stage at 7-ish. 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
7: Here's a K97 meteorology forecast. Thunderstorms likely with fog in spots today. Otherwise, cloudy skies expected. Daytime highs approaching 56. Winds out of the northeast, 8 to 15 miles per hour. Chance of rain showers tonight. Lows dip down to about 50. Overcast skies. Cloudy skies with a few peaks of sun tomorrow. Daytime highs approaching 61. From the Weatherology Weather Center, I'm staff meteorologist Laura Lockwood. Right now, it's 56 degrees.
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We'll talk some people celebrating soon. Till then, here's a 90s nooner, Neil McCoy on K97.

Luke Combs on Iowa's favorite country, K97. Yeah, Mason here with you a little while longer. I'm around till 1 o'clock. Friday, just before 1 o'clock, I'll announce a winner for a $50 gift certificate to Jamar Drive-In. That's right. This week, it could be Nicole Richie, 45 years old today. Lionel Richie's daughter, might remember her from The Surreal Life with Paris Hilton. I think that's kind of what... Yeah, anywho, 55 years old for Alfonso Ribeiro. Carlton Banks. He does that great dance. Yeah, he's 55 years old today. And Catch 21, actually, a game show he hosts. He does hosting stuff. AFV. Yeah, he's good at it. He's a lovable guy. Also 55, another lovable guy, Luke Wilson. Brother of Owen Wilson. 55. Wow. I can't believe you're 55, bro. Wow. Yeah, Luke Wilson, great actor in his own right. Idiocracy. Great film. Talk about funny guys. How about Joey Gladstone? He's 67 today. Ranger Joe. Of course, his real name's Dave Coulier. And he is from the show Full House. Mainly, I think, is how you would know Dave Coulier as Joey Gladstone. Some people would say Uncle Joey. No, he was just Joey. He was Uncle Jesse. He was the only one related to the family. Joey was just a buddy that lived in the basement, you know. Or I don't know, one time I think he just lived under the stairs. Yeah, I don't think I need to dwell on the show Full House anymore. We'll talk about a legend, though. Bill Murray. 76 years old Bill Murray is. Ghostbusters and, like, just countless things Bill Murray's been in. Groundhog Day, Stripes. You know, you want to look at some of his early stuff. Caddyshack. And Lost in Translation. The guy can do drama, too. Yeah. And if you want to talk drama, talk horror, Stephen King, horror legend, 79 years old today. All these people eligible for a $50 gift certificate to Jamar Drive-In, but can't win if they're not entered. Get your local celebrator entered now under the contest tab, your four.

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Florida Georgia Line on Iowa's favorite country, K97. Now, I'm not one to judge, you know, how people spend their money. Now, you come across lists of states that spend the most on vacations and fast food and holiday gifts. What about the gifts that people buy for themselves? Like OnlyFans. There's a new report breaks down OnlyFans spending by state. And most of the top 10 might be on the DL a little. Aren't usually a lot of flashy states. They're mostly the quiet ones. In fact, number one, spending the most money on OnlyFans per capita is North Dakota. Oh, yeah, what else you gonna do up there, you know? Per 10,000 adults, they're shelling out $278,815. That's per capita. Per capita, we're talking. That's over $17 million total. Now, the rest of the top 10, you might imagine. Number two is Nevada. Okay, that's not a big of a shocker. But $272,000 per 10,000 adults. Coming in at third at $248,000 per 10,000 adults is Colorado. Yeah, figure you want to just look at the beautiful mountain scenery. Now they're looking at other kinds of mountains, I suppose. Same goes for West Virginia. Yeah, cousins ain't cute no more, huh? 240 said just below Colorado there. And then just below West Virginia was Arizona, cracking the top five. Now, where did Iowa fall on this list? Well, I tell you, at least it wasn't as bad as Illinois or Washington. But not by much. Iowa was eighth on this list. Normally, Iowa's middle of the pack all over the place. But when it comes to spending money on OnlyFans,

0: $237,000 per 10,000 adults. I'm not one to judge. You know, I suppose so long as they ain't painting up no pigs, there's no harm in it. Yeah. Yeah. Not my thing, but if it's yours, you're contributing to a huge, huge industry. $5.3 billion, OnlyFans, 2026 is what's expected. And so, I'd like to introduce the K97 OnlyFans. That's right. Coming soon to a computer or smartphone or Apple Watch near you. Your old pal Mason getting down for money. Money. Lots of money. I need lots of money to do this. It's Iowa's favorite country, K97.
1: It's time to take a look at the markets again. Over on the Chicago Board of Trade, December corn is up 13 and three quarters at 541 and a quarter. March up 13 and a quarter at 554 and three quarters. November soybeans up 23 and a half at 1327. January up 23 and a quarter at 1343 and a quarter. December wheat up 12 and a half at 726 and three quarters. May up 11 and three quarters at 749 and three quarters. On the mercantile, October live cattle up 497 at 220.90. December up 547 at 222.15. September feeders up 377 at 337.35. October up 682 at 330.32. October lean hogs up 32 at 78.42. December up 132 at 69.85. 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

0: Our children's future, that's Scott Hooper on Iowa's favorite country, K97. And the K97 Only Fan Show. Hey, we got a lot of great stuff yet coming up for you as we dip out of here soon. Miniature golf day. Nothing sexier than hitting the short links, doing some putting. Yeah, enjoy some putting here. All right, I can't keep up with that too much longer. FCC regulated. No, it is miniature golf day, and it also just so happens to be World Alzheimer's Day, a day to raise awareness about the disease and look for the early signs. Prevention is key. You know, that finding the early signs, that's the best route to take with that is a whole theme. Well, off of the OnlyFans and now handing it to my right-hand man, K97. It's the Connoisseur Media live music calendar. Thursday, Shiny Top Brewing has Chris King taking the stage at 7-ish. It's Vineyard Vibrations at Soldier Creek Winery Friday evening from 6 till 8 with Lojo Russo. It's Friday Night Live at O'Goody's Irish Pub with Corey Jameson from 8 to 11. Friday at 8 is Jared Benson's album release party at the Eagles Hideout Lounge. 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And it's Mimosa Sunday at River Valley Orchards Winery and Distillery with the Schoen Bros from 1 till 3. 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
1: Here's the K97 weatherology forecast. Thunderstorms likely and foggy this afternoon, otherwise cloudy. Daytime highs approaching 56. Winds out of the northeast, 8 to 15 miles per hour. Cloudy skies expected. Tonight, chance of rain showers. Lows level off around 50. High temperatures reach up to 61. Tomorrow, cloudy skies with a few peaks of sun. From the Weatherology Weather Center, I'm meteorologist Jennifer Wojcicki. Right now, it's 55 degrees.
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0: Yeah, I'm out. Hope you have a great rest of your Monday. I'm back tomorrow, bright and early. Janie Morgan's in next to me. This is Ella Langley and Morgan Wallen. I can't love you anymore. K97, I'll see myself out.

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1: Here's the K97 weatherology forecast. Thunderstorms likely and foggy this afternoon, otherwise cloudy. Daytime highs approaching 56. Winds out of the northeast, 8 to 15 miles per hour. Cloudy skies expected. Tonight, chance of rain showers. Lows level off around 50. High temperatures reach up to 61. Tomorrow, cloudy skies with a few peaks of sun. From the Weatherology Weather Center, I'm meteorologist Jennifer Wojcicki. Right now, it's 55 degrees.
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10: 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Good afternoon. Janie Morgan hanging out with you on a Monday. But this isn't just any old Monday. Pay attention now. This is my last Monday here at K97. I am leaving for the AM side of life. There are AM radio stations. We have two of them here, but I'm going over to 540 KWMT, which is our AM sister station. I'm going to be doing middays on KWMT starting Monday, so I won't be here after this week. This is the last week for me here with you, and I am going to miss you because I kind of fell in love. I really, really did. This hour, we're going to talk about bras, something I really haven't fallen in love with. Give that a little visit. Also, around 1:30, things nobody ever told you except me because I tell you everything. And right after the break, it's Bailey Zimmerman. You stay put.
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1: I want to talk about bras. I don't really want to talk about bras, but they are in the news. K97, Iowa's favorite country. In a new survey, 58% of women say they're in a hurry to remove their bras as soon as they get back home. 24% admit they unclasp their bra within the first 60 seconds of entering the front door. Well, I can beat that. Take it off in the car as soon. Why not? Take it off as soon as you leave the office. Just get in the car. And, I mean, every woman, I would think, knows how to take a bra off without taking their shirt off. It's just unsnap it and straps down and whip that sucker out one of your sleeves. It's real easy. I think it's something that we were all just born knowing how to do. It feels like I was anyway. Yeah, so, you know, why wait to get home, ladies? 58% of you are in a hurry. Just take it off in the car.

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1: 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Some spiders travel through the air by releasing silk that carries them on electrical fields and wind. And the oldest known written complaint was about poor quality copper.
0: This has been educational, sort of.
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0: 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Now, this is tradition. This Holy Trinity Spaghetti Supper started out as the Holy Rosary Parish Supper, Spaghetti Supper, and everybody in town went to that because those ladies, those grandmas and great-grandmas, knew how to make spaghetti sauce, and we still have their recipe. So it's been carried on through the generations, and it's the same tasting sauce. It's delicious. Again, it is October 4th, 4:30 to 7, the Holy Trinity Parish Annual Spaghetti and Meatball Dinner. I, for one, will be there. I wouldn't miss it. On the way, Jordan Davis. You stay close to K97.
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6: Here's the K97 weatherology forecast. Cloudy skies expected with fog at times this afternoon with storms likely. Highs level off around 56. Northeasterly winds 5 to 10 miles per hour. Cloudy skies expected tonight. Chance of rain showers 50. High is 61 with fog early tomorrow. Cloudy skies. From the Weatherology Weather Center, I'm meteorologist Jennifer Vujicki. Right now, 57.
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0: Co Wetzel, Jesse Murphy, K97 Iowa's favorite country. Janie Morgan hanging out with you on Monday afternoon. Told you a little bit ago that this is my last week here at K97. I'm not leaving the company. I'm just leaving this station, headed down the hall to one of our sister stations, going over to the AM side of life, KWMT, which should be really interesting because it's all ag. I mean, it's an ag station, cows and pigs and corn and beans, things I know nothing about. I mean, I know how to eat cows and pigs and corn and beans, but, you know, that's about it. Should be fun, though. Luke Bryan, Luke Combs, Finders Keepers. It's next on K97.
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0: That was Alan Jackson, K97, Iowa's favorite country. Let's talk about Wendy's. They've announced they're bringing back their most requested thing. Not food. It's packaging. The classic yellow packaging. So on September 28th, Wendy's is going to start rolling out the classic yellow packaging at all locations nationwide. Now, I don't know about you, but I couldn't care less what kind of package my Wendy's burger comes in, as long as it's got everything I want on it, which is cheese, lettuce, tomato, pickle, ketchup, sometimes bacon, depending on how much money I have. I don't care what you wrap my Wendy's burger in. Come on, Dave. Just make sure it's hot and got everything I want on it. Throw it out the window at me. I'm good. Stay with me. I'm coming right back with Lainey Wilson.
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1: Today is September 21st. On this date in 1946, Winston Churchill argued for a United States of Europe. And on this date in 1973, Billie Jean King defeated Bobby Riggs in the Battle of the Sexes tennis match.
2: In May of 1973, Bobby Riggs defeated Margaret Court in straight sets. 4 months later, Riggs would meet his match against Billie Jean King.
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2: And that's exactly what Billie Jean King did. She would say afterward, our Battle of the Sexes match helped to advance the game of tennis and women everywhere.
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6: I'm Helena McNamee, and it's time to take a look at the closing markets for September 21st. On the Chicago Board of Trade, December corn up 15 and a half at 543, March up 15 and a quarter at 556 and three quarters. November soybeans up 24 and a half at 1328, January up 24 at 1344. December wheat up 12 and a half at 726 and three quarters. On the mercantile, October live cattle up 502 at 220.95, December up 537 at 222. September feeder cattle up 390 at 337.47, October up 675 at 330.25. October lean hogs up 5 at 78.15, December up 125 at 69.80. With this Connoisseur Media Ag Market Update, I'm Helena McNamee.
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11: Here's a K97 meteorology forecast. Cloudy skies expected and foggy this afternoon with thunderstorms likely. Highs level off around 57, northeasterly winds 5 to 10 miles per hour. Chance for showers tonight, lows level off around 50, overcast skies. Daytime highs approaching 61 with fog in spots early tomorrow, overcast skies. From the Weatherology Weather Center, I'm staff meteorologist Laura Walker. Currently 57.
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0: Carmichael, Drinking Problems, K97, Iowa's favorite country. Hello, I'm Janie Morgan. I'll be with you till 7 o'clock tonight. Coming up around 3:30, it's a bad dad joke. I think you're going to laugh. I really think you will. Also this hour, we're going to talk about the Toy Hall of Fame finalists. Kind of surprising and disappointing. We'll discuss that. And right after the break, Morgan Wallen, Ben by Now, is next on K97.
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0: 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K97 Iowa's favorite country, Stay Wild Rescue, is a nonprofit located at 2502 170th Street here in town. They take in lost and homeless animals of Fort Dodge, and they care for them until they find their forever homes. I personally have taken a cat that I caught at my house to Stay Wild, and I think she got adopted. Her name was Dottie. I named her. Anyway, I digress. Here's their wish list for items for this week. They're running desperately low on kitten food, kitty litter, laundry detergent, and bleach. Donations can be dropped off at 2502 170th Street and placed in the donation box in front of the red building. The homeless animals of Fort Dodge, thank you for your donations. Stay with me. I'm coming right back with more music on the way. Eric Church.
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K97, Iowa's favorite country. Specifically, I want to talk about this year's Toy Hall of Fame finalists. Here they are. Bingo.

0: Bop It, Care Bears, Mahjong, Monster High Dolls, the board game Mousetrap, Pokemon Trading Cards, Polly Pocket, The Slide, you know, like on the playground, the board game Sorry, Tickle Me Elmo, and Yahtzee. I didn't realize The Slide was a toy. So is the swing a toy then, too, and the teeter-totter, all that? Is, I mean, are they in the... They should be, then, in the Hall of Fame. I mean, how long has a teeter-totter been around? Since cavemen did it with a log, wouldn't you think? The little cave kids were playing teeter-totter on a log till the dinosaurs came and then they ran? I don't know. Mousetrap? Remember that game? When I was a little kid, my older brothers had that game. They would never let me play it. But I always stood there and watched while they played it till they were out of the room. When they were gone, I got Mousetrap out, I set it up, and I put real water in that thing, and the ball would fall in the water. Yeah, I had fun with Mousetrap. Mousetrap should have been in there a long time ago. Polly Pocket, of course. Who didn't have Polly Pockets? And the board game Sorry? Many fights at my house started over the board game Sorry. You can vote for your favorite at museumofplay.org. Throughout this week, museumofplay.org, you can vote for your favorite toy to go into the National Toy Hall of Fame. I definitely am going to be doing that. Confederate Railroad is on the way. You stay with me on K97.
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1: Here's a K97 meteorology forecast. Daytime highs approaching 57 with fog in spots early this afternoon under overcast skies with thunderstorms likely, northeasterly winds 5 to 10 miles per hour. Cloudy skies with fog tonight, chance for showers lows around 51. Slight chance for showers and foggy early tomorrow, high temperatures reach up to 60. From the Weatherology Weather Center, I'm staff meteorologist Laura Walker. Right now, 57.
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0: was turning 16.
1: Thomas Rhett, 16, K97, Iowa's favorite country. Long time since I was 16, but I remember it well. Could not wait to get my driver's license. Freedom. You got in that car without an adult with you, and look out. I'm Janie Morgan. I'll be hanging out with you until 7 o'clock tonight. Coming up in just a few minutes, the good news.

0: Plus, music right after the break from Jordan Davis.
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0: It is time for the good news. Just like I do every single Monday through Friday, I look all over this whole wide world trying to find something to put a smile on your face and a little bit of a spring in your step. See what happens. A man recently bought a gold-colored Ford F-250, but the previous owner replaced the tailgate with a silver one for some reason, so it didn't match. Anyway, he says he was leaving Verizon and he saw a miracle. A silver F-250 driving by with a gold-colored tailgate. He immediately chased the driver down and they traded tailgates in the grocery store parking lot. And in a stunning display of profit sharing, Station Casinos marked the culmination of the 50th anniversary celebration by announcing that all 10,000 employees would be receiving a bonus of $1,000 worth of company stock for every year they've been on the payroll, totaling $70 million in gifts. And that's your good news on a Monday. K97, stay with me for Carrie Underwood.
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1: K97, Iowa's favorite country. Really, I want to know. 54% of Americans say their mental load is maxed out all the time. I know somebody like, I know a couple people like that. Their mental load is maxed out constantly. People have different ways of relieving the pressure. In San Francisco, people are screaming at the ocean. Yeah, they go down to the beach, big groups of them, and they stand there and scream at the ocean. You know, we could do that. We could go out to Kennedy, get together, a bunch of us. If we could make it down the hill, we could stand there and scream at Kennedy Lake, scare all the little ground squirrels. And then, though, we got to make it back up the hill. So there's that. Maybe we'll just go to Isaac Walton and scream at the pond. American Young is next. You stay with me on K97.
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5: Here's a K97 meteorology forecast. Chance of rain showers with fog and spots tonight. Otherwise, cloudy skies expected. Lows level off around 51. Winds out of the northeast, 5 to 10 miles per hour. Slight chance for showers tomorrow. Daytime highs approaching 60. Cloudy skies expected with fog early. Lows level off around 46. Tomorrow night, cloudy skies expected. From the Weatherology Weather Center, I'm staff meteorologist Laura Lockwood. Currently 57.
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0: Easton Corbin on K97, Iowa's favorite country. Good evening, Janie Morgan, riding shotgun with you one last time on a Monday. Told you a couple times earlier today that I am leaving K97. This is my last week here. Not leaving the company. I'm headed over to the AM side of life. AM 540 KWMT. I'll be doing middays over there on our sister station. So it's just down the hall from where I'm sitting right now. It's a little bigger studio. It has its own bathroom. I like that. I'll have my own bathroom. You know, every girl wants her own bathroom, right? Stick around. Coming right back with Kane Brown and Shania Twain. Boots plus your daily dipstick on the way, too.
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1: It's time for the Daily Dipstick with J.D. 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
0: We are headed to Detroit, where a 58-year-old man took distracted driving to a whole new level when police say he crashed his car while watching porn on his phone, Donald Duckin' it. You know what I'm talking about, right? Donald Duck. What's he wear? Just a shirt. The man was driving on I-76 around 3:30 in the morning when his Toyota rolled. Police said he wasn't wearing a seatbelt and he was partially ejected through the sunroof and passed away. Michigan State Police called it one of the strangest things they'd ever, ever encountered on the road. Thankfully, no other drivers were hit. He would be your dipstick on a Monday. K97, Tim McGraw is next.
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1: He had a pretty good weekend, he did. K97, Iowa's favorite country, that was Hudson Westbrook. He kicked off his Hits Me tour with two sold-out nights at Billy Bob's, Texas. The kid's only 22. He's only been doing this a couple of years, and he's already getting ready to release album number 2. Make You Look comes out November 6th. This kid is on fire, Hudson Westbrook. Stick around, coming right back with more music on the way, Brad Paisley.
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11: Here's a K97 meteorology forecast. Chance of rain showers with fog and spots tonight. Otherwise, cloudy skies expected. Lows of a low around 51. Winds out of the northeast, 5 to 10 miles per hour. Slight chance for showers tomorrow. Daytime highs approaching 60. Cloudy skies expected with fog early. Lows of a low around 46. Tomorrow night, cloudy skies expected. From the Weatherology Weather Center, I'm staff meteorologist Laura Walker. Currently, it's 57 degrees.

0: Eric Church on K97, Iowa's favorite country. Good evening. I'm Janie Morgan, hanging out with you for just a little bit longer on this Monday, out at 7 o'clock. Coming up, your 6 o'clock silly and Zach John King. Get to drinking. It's next on K97.
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0: you seen the site videos? Am I the only person who noticed this? Is it just me, or are the fast food employees punching us first? It wasn't always like that. There was a time where you would punch them first, then we would fight. But you go in there now, you be like, hey, there was a problem with the baconator. Oh, I'm sorry. Every time you see a fight video, there's always somebody in the comments trying to say something righteous. Well, if they're gonna fight on their job, well, it looks to me that they're gonna lose their job. You think they care about their job? Do you honestly think any fast food employee cares about losing a fast food job? Do you think they cannot get another job? Do you think there's no other fast food place? I can guarantee you right now, if you got fired from McDonald's, Wendy's ain't gonna ask you the reason for leaving. If anything, Wendy's find out you was fighting, that means you management material.
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0: on K97, and that is going to wrap up this very last Monday for me on this radio station, K97, Iowa's favorite country. As I told you when I signed on this afternoon, this is my last week here at K97. I'm headed over to the AM side of life, our sister station, KWMT. I'm going to be doing middays over there starting on Monday. And so this is my last week with you here. So we're just going to have a good time all week long. You can take that to the bank. Jordan Davis, bar none, is coming up. 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
10: Here's a K97 meteorology forecast. Chance of rain showers with fog and spots tonight. Otherwise, cloudy skies expected. Lows of a low around 51. Winds out of the northeast, 5 to 10 miles per hour. Slight chance for showers tomorrow. Daytime highs approaching 60. Cloudy skies expected with fog early. Lows level off around 46 tomorrow night. Cloudy skies expected. From the Weatherology Weather Center, I'm staff meteorologist Laura Lockwood. Right now, 55.
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